0: friends, welcome to Acharya 90 FM. I am Assistant Professor Deepthi Methil from CTES College of Architecture, Chembur, and with me today I have Architect Amol Velankar sir, an eminent architect and educator with over 3 decades of experience in industrial, textile, healthcare, residential and hospitality projects, a former visiting faculty member of Sir JJ College of Architecture and principal architect of MK Velankar and Associates. Architect Amol Velankar sir graduated from the prestigious Sir JJ College of Architecture, Mumbai in 1994. He began his professional journey with renowned architectural practices including Patki and Dadarkar Chartered Architects and PG Patki Architects, where he worked for over a decade in diverse areas of architecture, including industrial, hospitality, residential, healthcare and interior projects. MK Velankar and Associates is a dynamic architectural practice known for creating spaces that are innovative, functional, refined and economically responsive. The firm has developed particular expertise in the design and execution of industrial projects, textile mills, chemical plants, engineering facilities, industrial housing, townships and hospitals. Sir, it's a pleasure indeed to have you with us today. A very warm welcome to Acharya 90 FM.
1: Thank you.
0: So we've had the good fortune of having Sir give us a lecture as part of Samvad Shrinkla for our Foundation Day celebrations. And now we will have a small interview, sir. So I will get started with my first question. So industrial and textile buildings do not attract as much attention as iconic public buildings. However, they have so many complexities. So like I understood from your lecture today, that industrial architecture has to look into planning of major services, movement of goods, of human activity, machinery and the works. So what do you think makes an industrial building a good architecture example and not just a functional shed?
1: Industrial building, when it makes a good example, is it should serve the purpose for which it is designed first. So it has to be quick, it has to be economical, so the owner gets going with his production.
0: Right.
1: And that is the success.
0: That's really nice, sir. It was an eye-opening understanding of industrial architecture when I attended your lecture. And it's really going to help a lot of professionals to open themselves to a new, you know, field. I'll go on to the next question. You have experienced architecture both before and after the arrival of digital technology. Which is that one thing that you feel that technology has made better for architects, and that one thing that architects should never allow technology to replace?
1: Technology has made work much more faster, much more productive. But what you should not lose is finally it's your mind which will take decisions, not the technology or the software.
0: That's really true, sir. It's a very apt message for today's youngsters, you know, who tend to get very impressed by softwares and technology. So I think I completely agree with you on that point, that we have to learn to think on our own, learn to ideate and use technology only for tools. With that, I want to get on to my next question, which is that you have been a practicing architect as well as a visiting faculty member. So looking at the architectural students who are entering the profession, what is that one quality you believe that they should learn on their own and not pick up from the textbook or the software?
1: Most important is third dimensional visualization, which is on your own only. You can't learn from anywhere.
0: Right.
1: That is what is very essential, is what I feel in this field.
0: Yes, that's really true, sir. I think you're resonating with my thinking as well. My thinking is very similar. Students should learn to think on their own, and being a teacher, I realize that students are losing the touch with, you know, what their ideas are. They are trying to take a lot of help from softwares. Instead, they should try and, you know, put their thinking caps and bring some, you know, newness or new ideas on their own. Getting on with the next question. Do you believe architecture will continue to remain relevant in the future? And what would you like to say to the students who aspire to pursue architecture as a career?
1: Architecture will always be relevant because the function of any building changes every 15 years.
0: Right.
1: So it will always be relevant, and you will need different buildings for different new evolving uses.
0: Right.
1: So definitely will be relevant. For students to work, I think exposure is very important, which they should get if not visiting places, maybe through the library, mm-hmm. which that chance you get when you are in college,
0: right.
1: which you should not miss.
0: Absolutely. I think the 5 years that we spent in architectural college.
1: Only thing, you are not matured enough at that age mm-hmm. to really understand this and make use of.
0: Correct. Those 5 years are building foundation, basically. You know,
1: so whatever exposure you can, that yes. really propels you further.
0: Yeah.
1: By exposure is all.
0: That's really true. That's why I think architecture will never lose its relevance. It will always remain relevant because it's a very big part of our living, and we have to continue to respect the profession so that students feel encouraged to come and take it up as a career choice. Finally, could you share a few words of your experience and perspective on our college, CTS College of Architecture?
1: I find this drive of inviting architects of different specialities quite nice, and it's a great exposure for the students. Mm-hmm. And I see this college as a good cohesive family.
0: Right.
1: Which I don't see elsewhere.
0: Oh, that's really a very great observation. That has been my observation as well. Our college really, encourages a very open culture where we are very free to talk to, you know, other faculty members as a student. And as a teacher, I've seen that, you know, the camaraderie that is there between the faculty members also is something that is not seen easily anywhere. So with that, we come to the end of this session. Thank you very much, sir, for such a wonderful and insightful session. On behalf of CTS College of Architecture, Chembur, I, Assistant Professor Deepthi Methil, sincerely thank Architect Amol Velinkar, sir, for sharing his valuable experiences and insights with us. I would also like to thank Acharya 90 FM for giving us this wonderful opportunity to connect with inspiring professionals from the field of architecture. Thank you once again, sir.
1: Thank you.
0: And to all our listeners, thank you for tuning in to Acharya 90 FM. 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
2: 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Soup sound. Flop.